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0: morning offering in the name of the Father, and of the Son, and of the Holy Spirit. Amen. O Jesus, through the Immaculate Heart of Mary, I offer you my prayers, works, joys, and sufferings of this day in union with the Holy Sacrifice of Mass throughout the world. I offer them for all the intentions of your Sacred Heart, the salvation of souls, the reparation of sin, and the reunion of all Christians. I offer them for the intentions of our bishops and of all apostles of prayer, and in particular for those recommended by our Holy Father this month. Amen.
1: And of the Holy Spirit.
2: And
1: in the name of the Father, and of the Son, and of the Holy Spirit.
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0: the legend of Don Bosco. 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
1: It is Monday, the 25th of May, 2026, 8th week in ordinary time, and the feast of Mary, Mother of the Church. The Blessed Virgin Mary has been given the title of Mother of the Church since she gave birth to Christ, the head of the Church, and she became the mother of the redeemed people before her Son had given up the Spirit on the cross. Behold your mother, behold your Son. For Paul VI solemnly confirmed the title in an address to the fathers of the Second Vatican Council on 1st November 1964 and decreed that the all Christian people should, by the use of this beautiful title, give still greater honor to the Mother of God. The joyous veneration given to the Mother of God by the contemporary church, in light of reflection on the mystery of Christ and on his nature, cannot ignore the figure of a woman, Galatians chapter 4, verse 4, the Virgin Mary, who is both the mother of Christ and the mother of the church. In some ways, this was already present in the mind of the church from the premonitory words of St. Augustine and St. Leo the Great. In fact, the former, St. Augustine, says that Mary is the mother of the members of Christ because with charity she cooperated in the rebirth of the faithful into the church, while the latter, St. Leo, says that the birth of the head is also the birth of the body, thus indicating that Mary is at once mother of Christ, the Son of God, and mother of the members of his mystical body, which is the church. Participating in the proclamation of the word of God for today are the following Daily Bread members. Melinda Majawiza, celebrating her birthday today from Isle, United Kingdom, takes for us the first reading. Moffat Nyerongo from Ndola, Zambia, takes for us the responsorio psalm. Father Robert Vincent Buete, celebrating his priestly anniversary today from Kokstad Diocese in South Africa, proclaims for us the gospel. And preaching the word of God for us today is Reverend Father Adrian Matebesi, a Salesian of Don Bosco, originally from Zambia, studying psychology at the Salesian Pontifical University, Rome, Italy. Let us pray. O God, Father of mercies, whose only begotten Son, as he hung upon the cross, chose the Blessed Virgin Mary, his mother, to be our mother also, grant, we pray, that with her loving help, your church may be more fruitful day by day and exulting in the holiness of our children, may draw to her embrace all the families of the peoples. For our Lord Jesus Christ, your Son, who lives and reigns with you in the unity of the Holy Spirit, God, forever and ever. Amen.
2: First reading. The offspring of the woman will crush yours. A reading from the book of Genesis. Genesis 3, verses 9 to 15 and 20. After Adam had eaten of the tree, the Lord God called him and asked him, "Where are you?" He answered, "I heard you in the garden, but I was afraid, because I was naked, so I hid myself." Then he asked, "Who told you that you were naked? You have eaten then from the tree of which I had forbidden you to eat." The man replied, "The woman whom you put here with me, she gave me fruit from the tree, so I ate it." The Lord God then asked the woman, "Why did you do such a thing?" The woman answered, "The serpent tricked me into it, so I ate it. Then the Lord God said to the serpent, because you have done this, you shall be banned from all the animals and from all the wild creatures. On your belly you shall crawl, and dirty shall you eat all the days of your life. I will put enmity between you and the woman, and between your offspring and hers. He will strike at your head, while you strike at his heel. The man called his wife Eve, because she became the mother of all those who live. The word of the Lord.
0: Thanks be to God.
3: Our responsorial psalm, taken from Psalm chapter 87, verse 1 to 2, 3, 5, and verse 6 to 7. And the response is taken from Psalm chapter 87, verse 3. And the response is, of all you are told glorious things, O city of God.
4: Of you are told glorious things, O city of God.
3: On the holy mountain in his city, cherished by the Lord prefers the gates of Zion to all Jacob's dwellings.
4: Of you are told glorious things, O city of God.
3: Of all you are told glorious things, O city of God, Zion shall be called mother, for all shall be her children.
4: Of you are told glorious things, O city of God.
3: It is he, the Lord, the Most High, who gives each his place. In his register of people he writes, these are our children, and while they dance, they will sing. In you, all find their home.
4: Of you are told glorious things, O city of God.

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1: And with your spirit.
0: A reading from the Holy Gospel according to John.
1: Glory to you, O Lord.
0: Chapter 19, verses 25 to 34. Standing by the cross of Jesus, where his mother and his mother's sister, Mary, the wife of Clopas, and Mary of Magdala. When Jesus saw his mother and the disciple whom he loved, he said to his mother, "Woman, behold your son." Then he said to the disciple, "Behold your mother." And from that hour, the disciple took her into his home. After this, aware that everything was now finished, in order that the scriptures might be fulfilled, Jesus said, "I thirst." There was a vessel filled with common wine. So they put a sponge soaked in wine on a spring of hyssop and put it upon his mouth. When Jesus had taken the wine, he said, "It is finished." And bowing his head, he handed over the Spirit. Now, since it was preparation day, in order that the bodies might not remain on the cross on the Sabbath, for the Sabbath day of that week was a solemn one, the Jews asked Pilate that their legs be broken and they be taken down. So the soldiers came and broke the legs of the first, then of the other one, who was crucified with Jesus. But when they came to Jesus and saw that he was already dead, they did not break his legs. But one soldier thrust his legs into his side, and immediately blood and water flowed out. The Gospel of the Lord.
1: Praise to you, Lord Jesus Christ.
2: My dear brothers and sisters, it is a beautiful opportunity and a beautiful moment for us to listen to God's word and let ourselves be touched by God's word. When the invitation was offered to me to choose a day of reflection, I immediately ran towards the 25th of May for a very personal reason. I'm very much devoted, I have to say, to this title of Mary as Mother of the Church. Mary as Mother of the Church. And it is beautiful, the gospel reading that the church gives us in order to reflect and understand what it means to have this devotion to Mary and Mary's devotion to us as her children. And today is a very special day for my brothers and sisters all over the world who have celebrated in these days the period of Easter. Today is a moment of transition. Today we have gone back from the glorious light of Easter, we've gone back to the ordinary time. But we should not make a mistake of saying or thinking that Easter is ended. No. St. Augustine of Hippo once beautifully said, "We are an Easter people and Alleluia is our song. We live and breathe and move in Easter. Every day is Easter. Jesus is alive and he's present among us, and he is in the church." This transition to the green period, to the ordinary time, is simply a reminder that life also has its ups and downs, moments of great glory and moments of normality. And today the church gives us this opportunity to leave this transition in the hands of Mary. Today we are celebrating the memorial of Mary, Mother of the Church. This title is new, actually, and was introduced by Pope St. Paul VI in 1964. And the feast day we're celebrating today of Mary, Mother of the Church, is also very new. It was introduced recently in the liturgy by Pope Francis. It is a beautiful reminder that the Church of Jesus Christ is always and everywhere in the motherly and prayerful hands of Mary. That Mary continues to pray for us. Mary continues to journey with us towards Jesus, our Savior. Yesterday was also the solemnity of another important feast of Mary. For us Salesians, it's a big solemnity. Mary, Hope of Christians. Yesterday was also Pentecost, the birthday of the church. So many things that have to do with church, church, church. And today we're reminded that Mary is praying for us. Mary is journeying with us. And the readings of today are beautiful. It's the gospel reading from the Gospel of John, which tells us of the moment of death of Jesus on the cross. It says, when Jesus saw his mother and the disciple whom he loved standing beside her, he said to his mother, "Woman, behold your son." Then he said to the disciple, "Behold your mother." And from that hour, the disciple took her into his home. I'm very much convinced just reading this Bible passage is enough for today's reflection. It is enough to help us understand what it means when the church celebrates Mary as Mother of the Church. That Mary is devoted to us because we are her sons and daughters. Woman, behold your son, behold your daughter. It is also on our part this strong reminder to turn to Mary as our mother, the mother of Jesus. Jesus entrusts her to us. Mary is given to us not just as one among many, but as a precious inheritance to the whole of humanity. And it is also very beautiful and interesting to note what you've read in the first reading. It's almost an opposition, a parallel. In the first reading from Genesis, we see that Adam and Eve are hiding among the trees of the garden because of their shame, because of their sin. In the gospel, we see Mary standing out in the open at the tree of the cross. Mary becomes our mother in that moment of salvation, in that moment of redemption on Calvary. Mary is not hiding among the trees. Mary stands at the new tree of life. Mary offers to the world the fruit that brings life, Jesus Christ, the one who brings eternal life. And it is interesting to see that already in the first reading, after the sin, after the fall, Eve is called Mother of all the living. It's almost a contradiction when you read this Bible passage after someone makes a mistake to give them such a title. And that is why we believe that, in fact, the title that is given to Eve is a title that fully applies to Mary, who, in participating in following Jesus up to the cross, can truly be called Mother of the Church, truly in Christ. In the first reading, what we see is an ambient, an environment of fear. "I was hiding because I was afraid," Adam says. Adam and Eve hiding among the trees. In the gospel, what we see is an experience of suffering, of sacrifice, and of deep love. In that last breath of his, Jesus entrusts Mary to us, to pray for us, to accompany us. And as I conclude this reflection, my brothers and sisters, I would like to simply pose two challenges to each and every one of us who is listening. I'm very much aware that on the Daily Bread platform, we have a lot of Christians, but some may not share, for example, the Catholic devotion to Mary. And with all due respect, I would like to invite you to reflect on this gospel reading and to take into heart the invitation of Jesus, and maybe to emulate and take as a model the evangelist St. John. St. John says he took her into his home. I would like to invite you this week to consciously invite Mary into your life, to ask Mary to journey with you, ask Mary to show you how to stand with Jesus. And the second challenge I want to pose to each and every one of you is to stand where others flee. Many times in our life, we meet people who have some challenges in their lives. And in that moment of need, where they need us the most, sometimes we flee, we disappear from their lives. But I invite you today, like Mary, to stand even at the foot of the cross, in that moment where we're deeply needed. It may be by a family member, by a friend, by a colleague of work, to stand with them and be a concrete sign of love, of presence. As you enter into the ordinary time of the liturgical year, the second part, I invite you, brothers and sisters, walk in the peace and let God accompany you. Amen.
3: Glory be to the Father, and to the Son, and to the Holy Spirit.
1: As it was in the beginning, is now, and ever shall be, world without end. Amen.
3: The Lord be with you.
1: And with your spirit.
3: And may Almighty God bless you, the Father, and the Son, and the Holy Spirit.
1: Amen.
3: Blessed Monday to you.
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2: 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Ate class teacher wato.
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6: My name is Nalubega Rushin.
1: Mwari lolo zongo.
2: Nalubega who?
6: Rushin.
2: How old are you?
6: 12.
2: Wabati wika kasamia. 12 years.
6: Yes.
2: Who is your class teacher?
6: Nara Sylvester.
1: Head teacher.
6: Teacher Summary.
1: Okay. Which school?
2: Which school?
6: Mayfield International School.
1: Hmm?
6: Mayfield International School.
1: Na aliogere ryo?
2: Na ye.
1: Kastaba uliza bali uri.
2: May what?
6: Mayfield International School.
2: Madam. Where is the school located?
6: Kazinga B.
1: Kazinga B.
2: Kazinga pe.
1: Eh.
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0: 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Okay? Yes, madam. You are welcome.
3: Thank you.
0: You said your English better than Uganda. Yet you are Ugandan.
1: And you were Muganda.
0: And you were Muganda.
1: But it's okay.
0: That's your package. Please say anything to us.
4: I'm by names of Nalvega Rashin.
0: Yeah.
4: By those who don't know me.
0: Mm-hmm.
4: Thank you. Thank you so much, please.
0: You are welcome.
4: You had served us these books.
0: Mm-hmm.
4: Set and the pencils.
0: Mm-hmm.
4: And my mother had said,
0: mm-hmm.
4: I'm going to buy for you like 12 books.
1: Boze, time to say,
0: Boze, Nima. Elumuruzungu, Selika.

0: Then she heard saying that they had called me to come and get books.
1: She didn't buy.
0: Yes.
1: Okay, so we have saved that money. Let's go for pocket money. Okay, see what you get.
2: Bye bye.
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3: 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I'm Edith Namwanje. The first sitting of the 12th Parliament of Uganda has officially started at Kololo Ceremonial Grounds, presided over by the Chief Justice, Dr. Flavian Zeija. The exercise is supervised by Clerk to Parliament, Adolf Mwesige, in the presence of President Yoweri Museveni. The sitting brings together newly sworn-in Member of Parliament, who will elect both the Speaker and Deputy Speaker to steer parliamentary business for the political term 2026-2031. After the vote, President Museveni will administer the oath of office to the successful candidate and hand over the instruments of power before the new speaker addresses the House. Three candidates are contesting for the speakership: Jacobo Jackson Oboth of the NRM, Paul Mwili of the National Unity Platform, and Norbert Mao of the Democratic Party. Oboth, MP of West Budama County, was nominated by Vice President Jessica Alupo. Norbert Mao, MP for Lalupeche, was nominated by Tochi County MP Peter Okoti, while Jinja East MP Paul Mwil was nominated by Katikamu South MP Hassan Chirumira.
4: Honorable members, it is with deep humility, profound sense of honor, and unswerving resolve to uphold your trust that I accept this nomination to serve as Speaker of this August House.
5: My Lord, the Chief Justice, honorable colleagues, I take the singular honor to accept the nomination for the Chair of the Speaker of the Parliament of Uganda. I thank you.
6: President of the Republic of Uganda, my Lord, the Chief Justice, the honorable members of Parliament. In as few words as it takes, I, Norbert Mao, Member of Parliament for Lalupeche, hereby consent to my nomination, take the chair as the speaker. Thank you very much. May God bless you.
3: The Clerk of Parliament, Mwesije, on confirming total number of 370 MPs present who are eligible to participate in the exercise. Voting started with MPs casting their ballots in alphabetical order. After the vote, the Chief Justice will announce the winner and hand over the instruments of power before the newly elected Speaker oversees the election of Deputy Speaker.
7: I mentioned Rule 5, Sub-Rule 3, and Rule 5, Sub-Rule 10.
8: I've already made a ruling. I will not go back to it. No more procedure. Can we please close the nominations and proceed to take the ballot? And in view of the fact that there is no more candidate, I close the nomination and I proceed announce ballot be taken in accordance with Rule 5, Sub-Rule 13. This election will be conducted beyond reproach. Therefore, for the sake of clarity and transparency, I wish to point out the following. Number one, everything will be done in the open, strictly in accordance with the rules. Two.
3: Meanwhile, the outgoing speaker, Anita Among, has not attended the proceedings. Away from that, healthy authorities in Bushenyi district are investigating a suspected case of Ebola involving a 22-year-old man who has been referred to Mbarara Regional Referral Hospital for isolation and further assessment. According to the Bushenyi district health officer, Dr. Stephen Twinomugisha, the suspect traveled from Kashenshero sub-county in Bintoma district on Saturday evening before developing symptoms on Sunday. Dr. Twinomugisha said the patient presented with signs commonly associated with Ebola, including general body weakness, headache, fever, and bleeding from eyes and nose. He adds that the district Ebola task force, chaired by resident district commissioner Emmy Ngavirano, was immediately alerted and held an emergency meeting. The team resolved to transfer the patient to Mbarara Regional Referral Hospital for specialized treatment and isolation operation. Authorities also condoned off the ward at Kampala International Hospital in Ishaka, where the patient had initially been admitted. Samples have been since been collected and sent for laboratory testing as health officials await confirmation on whether the patient is infected with Ebola. Meanwhile, RRDC Emmy Ngabirano has urged the residents to remain calm while strictly observing Ebola standard operating procedures issued by the Ministry of Health. Mbarara Regional Referral Hospital Public Relations Officer Houson Kaguria has also confirmed that one suspected Ebola case is currently being managed in the hospital's isolation unit pending laboratory results. If confirmed positive, the case would add to Uganda's Ebola infections reported since the outbreak was declared 2 weeks ago. Police are hunting for a Manchester United fan for allegedly killing an Arsenal fan following a heated disagreement at Bakuli Lubaga Division, Kampala. According to police at Old Kampala, the incident happened yesterday at around 6:30 p.m. in Bakuli, Kampala Central Division, minutes before the Arsenal Football Club was crowned champions of English Premier League 2025-2026 in England. The deceased was only identified as Dennis of 34 years, a boda-boda rider and resident of Bakuli. Rachel Kawala, the Kampala Metropolitan Police spokesperson, says Dennis, who was reportedly an Arsenal FC supporter, got a misunderstanding with the suspect, identified only as Musiramu, said to be a Manchester United supporter. She explains that the disagreement is alleged to have escalated into a physical fight, during which Musiramu reportedly struck Dennis on the head, causing him to collapse and die instantly. Kawala says efforts to trace the arrest the suspect are ongoing, while the body of the deceased was taken to Mulago National Referral Hospital for a post-mortem examination as investigations continue. The International Crimes Division of the High Court has postponed the hearing of a bail application filed by former Muhammad Mwanga Chivumbi and 24 co-accused persons who are seeking mandatory bail on terrorism charges. The charges arise from alleged violent attacks in Butambala District following the January 15th general election. Prosecutors say the incidents left 7 people dead and resulted in widespread destruction of both public and private property. According to the prosecution, Chivumbi alleged coordinated attacks on Chibibi Police Station and the Butambala Electoral Commission Tally Center. Actions the state claims were aimed at influencing government operations and intimidating the public for political and economic purposes. Chivumbi, who also serves as the National Unity Platform Vice President for Central Uganda, was arrested on January 21, 2026. He was charged with terrorism, initially detained at Butambala Police Station and later arraigned in court on January 23rd before being remanded to Chitalia Minimax Prison, where he remains in custody. In their application, the accused argue that despite making several court appearances, they have never been committed to the High Court for trial because the state continues to cite ongoing investigations. The defense maintains that the prolonged detention without committal violates the constitutional presumption of innocency. Today in our foreign news, oil prices have fallen sharply and Asian stock markets have risen on hopes of a deal that could bring an end to the U.S.-Israel war with Iran. The U.S. Secretary of State Mark Rubio said during a visit to India that negotiators have a pretty solid thing on the table and an agreement to end the conflict may be reached on Monday. Today, early this morning, global oil benchmark Brent fell 5 6.5% to $97.90 equivalent to £72.64 a barrel, while U.S. traded crude was 5.9% lower at $90.93. U.S. President Donald Trump had previously said the deal would include the reopening of the key Strait of Hormuz shipping route without giving further details. The narrow waterway through which around a fifth of the world's oil and liquefied natural gas usually passes has been effectively closed since the conflict started on 28 February 2026. Today in history, on May 25, 1946, Great Britain and Transjordan negotiated a treaty to end the British Mandate, which was officially ratified by the Jordanian Parliament. That brings us to the end of our news today. I remain Edith Namwanje.
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25: 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The crash occurred on the night of 24th May 2026 at approximately 8 p.m. along the Arua Road within the Maxon Falls National Park in Noya District. 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Three occupants died on the spot, while four others, including the driver, sustained injuries. 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The bodies of the deceased were conveyed to Anaka Hospital mortuary pending postmortem examinations.
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4: Anze Angela ndi msomesa mu Medical Laboratory School. Kuba esomero lirimu part ya nursing, allied nursing section then allied section. Kati nze nkola allied section mainly mu laboratory school nga ndi clinical instructor.
2: Aha, you clinical instructor.
4: Yes.
2: Sir. Aha, ate Nelson.
5: Nelson akolanga health tutor. In charge of emergency care training, Ulubaga Hospital Training School.
2: Tutor, instructor.
4: Yes, sir.
2: Principal, change tegera. Kati tutor ni instructor nja uloji.
4: Kati clinical instructor, mbela, nga wawia clinical. Abayizi, nze mvunanyizi wa okuba training nyo ku hands-on. Practice mu skills. Yes sir.
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4: Yes, sir.
2: Okay. 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
4: Nsomesa medical laboratory school.
2: Medical laboratory.
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4: Laboratory school.
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4: St. Michael Rubaga Hospital Training Institute.
2: 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Omweta azachi bwe.
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4: 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I'm Francis Lubega. West Budama County Member of Parliament Jacob Obothoboth has been elected Speaker of the 12th Parliament. At an election held today, 25th May, at Koro Ceremonial Grounds, Obothoboth secured 441 votes, defeating Pomwilu of the opposition National Unity Platform, NUP, who garnered 60 votes, and Norbert Mao of the Democratic Party, DP, who secured 15 votes. A total of 519 ballots were cast, with 3 declared invalid. The new speaker was declared by the Chief Justice Flavian Zeja, who presided over the elections. Following the declaration, President Yoweri Museveni handed over the instruments of power to Speaker Obothoboth, including the Speaker's mess, the Uganda flag and coat of arms, constitution, parliamentary rules and procedures, and the Speaker's road. In his inaugural speech, Speaker Obothoboth pledged to champion a corrupt free parliament, accountability, evidence-based debates, people-centered leadership, result-oriented appropriation, openness, and proactive oversight.
5: We are aware of what has been going through. I pledge a corruption-free parliament. Under my leadership, we will cultivate a culture of absolute integrity and zero tolerance to corruption, anchored in President Museveni's clarion call for corruption-free parliament in the next 5 years. Accountability begins with us. In the next 5 years, we will hold the executive and other government bodies accountable. But we must start with ourselves. As they say, charity begins at home. We cannot hide from accountability of government resources, yet we expect it from other agencies.
4: The new speaker later presided over nominations for the deputy speaker race, where Dokolo District Woman Member of Parliament Sarah Aguti of UPC, Hoima City Woman Member of Parliament, Asnas Nyakato of PFF, Luhinda North County MP Thomas Taewa, and Maugla North County MP Godfrey Aine Kaguta were nominated. Apparently, the elections are still ongoing. The Lord Mayor of Kampala Capital City Authority, Ronald Balimwezo, has unveiled his cabinet, appointing all National Unity Platform members for the 4 positions he is mandated by law. In the appointments announced today, Honorable Farida Nakavugo, the woman councillor representing Lubaga 2, has been named Deputy Lord Mayor. Honorable Shamim Nambasa, the woman LC5 councillor for Kawempe 2, takes on the role of Executive Secretary for Finance. Dr. Judith Nalukwago, a woman counselor for Machindi 3, has been appointed Secretary for Social Services, while Honorable Godfrey Luyombia, LC5 counselor representing Nakawa 2, NOP, becomes Executive Secretary for Planning and Civil Works. While addressing the media after the appointment, Balimwezo emphasized the need for teamwork, noting that the success of their leadership will depend on unity, oneness, and a shared purpose rather than individual efforts. He highlighted several challenges still facing Kampala, including poor road infrastructure, frequent flooding, unemployment, sanitation gaps, and increasing pressure on health services, saying these require collective action to address.
6: City faces many challenges, poor roads, flooding, unemployment, sanitation gaps, pressure on health care services, traffic congestion, and the growing demand for better urban services. These challenges cannot be solved through division, rivalry, or personal interests. They can only be overcome when the city executive committee, the council, and the technical team, and the people of Kampala move together.
4: Meanwhile, the newly appointed Deputy Lord Mayor, Honorable Farida Nakavugo, pledged to work with all leaders, regardless of their political affiliations, to ensure improved service delivery for the people of Kampala. The Ministry of Health has confirmed two new cases of Ebola virus disease involving Ugandan health workers employed at a private health facility in Kampala, according to a press release issued today by the Director General Health Services, Dr. Charles Olaro. Both patients have been admitted to a designated Ebola treatment unit where they are receiving medical care. Health authorities said response teams have started tracing and monitoring all contacts linked to the confirmed cases to prevent further spread of the disease. The ministry urged the public to remain vigilant and immediately report anyone showing symptoms associated with Ebola to the nearest health facility. Officials emphasized that early detection and treatment improve survival chances and help contain outbreak. The statement did not disclose the source of infection or the condition of the patients. Ebola is a highly infectious viral disease spread through direct contact with affected bodily fluids and contaminated materials. Wakiso District is seeking 2 billion shillings as a high-risk district race to strengthen their Ebola response following the confirmation of 5 new Ebola cases in Uganda within just 2 days. Earlier, when only 2 cases had been confirmed, the Ministry of Health called for calm, saying the country was close to being Ebola-free after the only confirmed case, a Congolese national who had been receiving treatment in Uganda, successfully recovered and cleared the virus. However, by Monday, the ministry had stepped up its response, identifying 36 districts as high risk for Ebola transmission, particularly those along the Democratic Republic of Congo border, where the current outbreak of Bundibugyo strain oriented. Kampala, where Uganda's first confirmed case was detected, and neighboring Wakiso district were also listed among the high risk areas. Alex Kaketo, the Ebola incident commander in Wakiso, says the district had already registered the suspected cases by Friday. He said health teams had received, isolated, and collected samples from 5 individuals presenting key symptoms of Ebola. By Monday, 2 of the samples had returned negative, but Kaketo noted that since the district activated its notification desk last week, they have been receiving up to 20 alerts every day, a heavy burden for the district that has not yet recorded any confirmed Ebola case. Frank Kariango, the district's coordinator for public health emergencies, say the proposed budget would support surveillance, emergency response, and preparedness activities. Kariango, who also oversees research in the district, warned that with schools reopening and the number of cases rising, the funding needs could increase further. The head of public service, Lucy Nachove, has warned prosecutors against preferring false charges against Ugandans and misusing the law for personal gains. Speaking while opening a third-day prosecutors conference in Kampala, Nachove said there is growing public concern over some judicial officers allegedly collaborating with other actors to intimidate citizens, settle personal scores, and facilitate illegal land grabbing and property confiscation. She stressed that no citizen should lose property because public officers abuse the power entrusted to them, describing such actions as unacceptable. Nachove urged prosecutors never to become instruments of intimidation and extortion, warning that corruption erodes public trust in the entire judiciary. She also called for faster investigation, saying delays weaken public confidence in the justice system. She added that prosecutors should show empathy in court so that citizens see the courts as a place of seek justice rather than a place to fear. The director of public prosecution, Lino Anguzu, reminded prosecutors that every decision they make carries consequences. consequences. He urged them to remain principled, evidence-based, responsive, transparent, and accountable as guardians of public trust. Angus noted that poor prosecution practices contribute to prison congestion and a growing case backlog. He called on prosecutors to embrace digital innovations and uphold the rule of law in order to restore public confidence and attract investors and tourists. The conference is being held under the theme, Enhancing Professionalism for Response Prosecution Services. Lastly, in our foreign news, Iran says some progress has been reached in talks with the U.S., but a deal is not immediate. Foreign Ministry spokesperson Ismail Baqir's remarks came after U.S. Secretary of State Marco Rubio said an agreement could possibly be reached on Monday. The Memorandum of Understanding reportedly involves a 60-day ceasefire extension, reopening of Strait of Hormuz, and a plan for further negotiations over Iran's nuclear program. At the weekend, President Donald Trump suggested the sides were closing a deal, even though he later said he had instructed negotiators not to rush into one. U.S. media partners report that U.S. intelligence believes Iran's Supreme Leader Mojtaba Khamenei, who was injured in an Israel strike on the first day of the war, which killed his father and predecessor, is holed up in an undisclosed location, making communication with his envoys difficult and therefore delaying peace of talks with the U.S. That brings us to the end of our news. Thanks for listening. I remain Francis Lubega. A nice evening.
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12: He deploys the military against the citizens, those who oppose him. We ask you to support our demands for accountability for the crimes against humanity that he has committed and continues to commit against the people of Uganda. I thank you.
13: Why do you go to the public if you don't have a public spirit? 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
15: The U.S. will take over the Gaza Strip, and we will do a job with it, too. We'll own it and be responsible for dismantling all of the dangerous unexploded bombs and other weapons on the site.
1: 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Ensinga bwe yimidde ubira butya Monday to Friday ensinga bwe yimidde
16: Monday to Friday ensinga bwe yimidde olikchena munyaka tonyeza nyofa media sapiens and cruiser magazine show yo muziki nevi misanya biri mutano azize no zimeso kubanga zikonka kusawa 10 heza 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
0: Declaration of the speaker by his lordship the chief justice under rule 14H of the rules of this house, where two or more persons are nominated for the office of speaker, the person who receives the majority of the votes of all members present and voting shall be declared speaker. So I now proceed to read the total number of votes polled and those polled by each candidate. The total number of ballot papers contained in the ballot box were 519. Total number of members who have abstained from voting, I have 0. Spoiled ballot papers, there are 3. Honorable Oboth Maxon Jacob polled 441 votes. Honorable Mwiru Paul polled 60 votes. Honorable Mao Nobat polled 15 votes. I therefore declare Honorable Oboth Maxon Jacob, who has obtained the highest number of 441 votes cast, as the speaker elect of the 12th parliament.
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2: 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So help me God.
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1: Item number 12, communication from the chair.
2: Your Excellency, the President of the Republic of Uganda, also the chairperson of the NRM Party and Commander-in-Chief of the UPDF, General Yoweri Kaguta Museveni, you are Lord Justice of the Republic of Uganda, Honorable Justice Dr. Flavian Tseja, the Clerk to Parliament, Honorable Members of Parliament, ladies and gentlemen, I greet you all in the name of our Lord Jesus Christ. Your Excellency and Honorable Colleagues, allow me to start by thanking God for this great day that the Lord has made. It is one of those great moments in our nation's history, all by the Almighty God. Let me share with you two verses from the Holy Book. The first one is in Isaiah, drawn from Isaiah 60.
0: When the time is right, I, the Lord, will make it happen. 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
5: We are aware of what has been going through. I pledge a corruption-free parliament. Under my leadership, we will cultivate a culture of absolute integrity and zero tolerance to corruption, anchored in President Museveni's clarion call for corruption-free parliament in the next 5 years. Accountability begins with us. In the next 5 years, we will hold the executive and other government bodies accountable. But we must start with ourselves. As they say, charity begins at home. We cannot hide from accountability of government resources, yet we expect it from other agencies and departments. That will not work. 3, evidence and research-based debates. Under my leadership, the floor of parliament will not be a theater for hearsay or grandstanding. Our debates must be grounded in hard facts, data, and sound research.
4: Ye yali Speaker wa Paalamenti ey'11 Anita Among'o Talabiseeko ate nga ye yakubiriza Paalamenti ey'omwenda n'ey'ekkumi Rebecca Kadaga abaddewo nnyo. 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
0: Our city faces many challenges. Poor roads, flooding, unemployment, sanitation gaps, patient health care services, traffic congestion, and the growing demand for better urban services. These challenges cannot be solved through divisions, rivalry, or personal interests. They can only be overcome when the city executive committee, the council, and the technical team, and the people of Kampala move together.
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4: So therefore, I don't want to hear that there is poverty in a homestead which has not accessed this money if they have the land. I demand this. And anybody who is a minister, if I come to your area and I find that you have not done it, I will sack you. There is no need why. It is, because I'm polite, I don't want to embarrass people. Ministers are mature people. You talk thinking that they will. But if people don't care about their own people, why should I care about them? Now, that is per parish. There is capital in each parish now.
3: Museveni ayogedde ne ku kirwadde kya Ebola n'ennyamira olw'ababaka ba Paalamenti abatafaayo kugoberera kulungamya kw'abasawo kukutangira ekirwadde kino. 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
4: I was watching here, I was sitting here, watching you shaking hands, hugging. These people, do they know that there is Ebola? Me, I will not touch any of you. Sorry, Abari, Sivakwata Konzi. Ebola, fortunately, Ebola is not like Corona. Corona was very dangerous because it was spreading through breathing. Ebola doesn't go through breathing, but it goes through contact, greeting, hugging. Why do you hug? There's a danger. Me, I don't have a budget for sickness. Because if I had been sick, how would I have done all these things in the last 65 years?
3: Omubaka wa West Budama County muna NRM Jacob Obothi kati akada ngo mumeganya masemu ekigwo oluvannyuma lw'okuwangula ekifo ky'omukubiriza wa Paalamenti ey'12 okulonda kubadde mu kisaawe Ekololo era nga ssaabalamuzi Dr. Flavian Zeyija yakubiriza olutuula ababaka mwe balondedde Speaker. 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
5: We are aware of what has been going through. I pledge a corruption-free parliament. Under my leadership, we will cultivate a culture of absolute integrity and zero tolerance to corruption, anchored in President Museveni's clarion call for corruption-free parliament in the next 5 years. Accountability begins with us. In the next 5 years, we will hold the executive and other government bodies accountable. But we must start with ourselves. As they say, charity begins at home. We cannot hide from accountability of government resources, yet we expect it from other agencies and departments. That will not work. Three, evidence and research-based debates. Under my leadership, the floor of parliament will not be a theater for hearsay or grandstanding. Our debates must be grounded in hard facts, data, and sound research.
3: Yeye alispika mu parliament ya 11 Anita Among'o Talavseko atenga yeye yakubiriza parliament yomwenda ne 10 Rebecca Kadaga abaddewo Among'o biwulirwa nti akyakumiddwa mu busebe bw'omu nyumba wakati nga anonyerezebwako ku kwegagawaza ekyo sose anti ng'ende eno lwagusa lwakubulira. 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
0: I know all the corners of the house. I know where we need clean up. I know where we need to maintain the status quo. And I will be sharing this information with my senior leader, the Right Honorable Boss of Boss, so that we can build the parliament, which we are all proud of. If you move out and you say, I'm a member of the 12th parliament, everyone should be able to say, we appreciate the work you're doing.
3: Tayebwa asabye ababaka bonna omulina ab'oludda oluvuganya gavumenti bakwatire wamu mu nsonga ezikwata naddala ku kuyamba okubulula bannayuganda mu bwavu.
0: To my colleagues in the opposition and all of you honorable members, in all of us, if all of us have the same mission to get our people out of poverty, you'll find me a deputy speaker to work with. If our mission is to transform our country in a bipartisan manner, you will find me a speaker you will easily work with. Let us focus, as our president has advised us, on the issue of what is the problem of Uganda, lifting our people out of poverty. How do we do it? By working together and supporting the government in its appropriation proposals, in its legislative proposals, and then we hold them accountable through oversight.
3: Ebyongo bitadde ku bali road mayor wa Kampala Engineer Ronald Balimweso Nsubuga ayanjudde olukiiko lwa kabineeti lwagenda okuweereza nalwo mu kisanja kino ekijja. 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
6: Our many challenges, poor roads, flooding, unemployment, sanitation gaps, pension, health care services, traffic congestion, and the growing demand for better urban services. These challenges cannot be solved through divisions, rivalry, all personal interests. They can only be overcome when the City Executive Committee, the Council, and the technical team, and the people of Kampala move together.
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8: So disease spread faster where you have people congregating and actually where you have high population as compared to places where actually there's sparse population. So the population density is too big. We have quite slums. So we have daily markets within Wakiso and also seasonal markets happening within Wakiso. And also when you look at the geography of Wakiso, it's surrounding Kampala. Okay. And the first case was also identified in Kampala. So, and people who work in Kampala is a business district. People don't sleep in Kampala, but they reside in Wakiso. So any person who can get any disease from anywhere has to come to Wakiso. If at all you are traveling from a district, maybe up country, you have to pass through Wakiso. If at all you are to access Kampala, you have to pass through Wakiso. So at any one time, someone either has to pass through Wakiso or to sleep in Wakiso. And also that some of the points of entry, like the airport, those are in Wakiso. So, Wakiso, the dynamics are quite many that Wakiso is characterized as a high-risk district.
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4: One of my people was inviting me that there is something called Arsenal. I said, what is Arsenal? That it is a European club of football, that I don't know they have done what, and that I should go to celebrate. Celebrate for what? Please don't divert me. I was a footballer myself. Nobody can tell me about football, but I gave up football in 1966. I'm in Uganda. Liberation, poverty, jobs. I will be briefed about this Arsenal. Somebody was writing me that I should go to celebrate Arsenal. Me, you were Museveni.
3: Omukulu omuulidde.
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4: 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I said, what is Arsenal? That it is a European club of football, that I don't know they have done what, and that I should go to celebrate. Celebrate for what? Please don't divert me. I was a footballer myself. Nobody can tell me about football, but I gave up football in 1966. I'm in Uganda. Liberation, poverty, jobs. I will be briefed about this Arsenal. Somebody was writing me that I should go to celebrate Arsenal. 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
4: Our Father who art in heaven, hallowed be thy name, thy kingdom come, thy will be done on earth as it is in heaven.
3: Give us this day our daily bread, and forgive us our trespasses, as we forgive those who trespass against us. And lead us not into temptation, but deliver us from evil. Amen.
4: Hail Mary, full of grace, the Lord is with you. Blessed are you among women, and blessed is the fruit of thy womb, Jesus.
3: Holy Mary, Mother of God, pray for us sinners, now and at the hour of our death. Amen.
4: Hail Mary, full of grace, the Lord is with you. Blessed are you among women, and blessed is the fruit of thy womb, Jesus.
3: Holy Mary, Mother of God, pray for us sinners, now and at the hour of our death. Amen.
4: Hail Mary, full of grace, the Lord is with you. Blessed are you among women, and blessed is the fruit of thy womb, Jesus.
3: Holy Mary, Mother of God, pray for us sinners, now and at the hour of our death. Amen.
4: Hail Mary, full of grace, the Lord is with you. Blessed are you among women, and blessed is the fruit of thy womb, Jesus.
3: Holy Mary, Mother of God, pray for us sinners, now and at the hour of our death. Amen.
4: Hail Mary, full of grace, the Lord is with you. Blessed are you among women, and blessed is the fruit of thy womb, Jesus.
3: Holy Mary, Mother of God, pray for us sinners, now and at the hour of our death. Amen.
4: Hail Mary, full of grace, the Lord is with you. Blessed are you among women, and blessed is the fruit of thy womb, Jesus.
3: Holy Mary, Mother of God, pray for us sinners, now and at the hour of our death. Amen.
4: Hail Mary, full of grace, the Lord is with you. Blessed are you among women, and blessed is the fruit of thy womb, Jesus.
3: Holy Mary, Mother of God, pray for us sinners, now and at the hour of our death. Amen.
4: Hail Mary, full of grace, the Lord is with you. Blessed are you among women, and blessed is the fruit of thy womb, Jesus.
3: Holy Mary, Mother of God, pray for us sinners, now and at the hour of our death. Amen.
4: Hail Mary, full of grace, the Lord is with you. Blessed are you among women, and blessed is the fruit of thy womb, Jesus.
3: Holy Mary, Mother of God, pray for us sinners, now and at the hour of our death. Amen.
4: Hail Mary, full of grace, the Lord is with you. Blessed are you among women, and blessed is the fruit of thy womb, Jesus.
3: Holy Mary, Mother of God, pray for us sinners, now and at the hour of our death. Amen.
4: Glory be to the Father, and to the Son, and to the Holy Spirit.
3: As it was in the beginning, is now, and ever shall be, world without end.
4: Amen. O my Jesus,
3: forgive us our sins, save us from the fires of hell.
4: Lead our souls into heaven, especially those who are most in need of your mercy.
1: Jesus, Mary, and Joseph.
4: I love you to save souls.
1: Ebyamagero ebyokunyula ekyamagero ekyokusatu, Mukama waffe Yesu Kristo atikibwa engule emugwa ku mutwe.
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2: Our Father who art in heaven, hallowed be your name, your kingdom come, your will be done on earth as it is in heaven.
0: Give us this day our daily bread, and forgive us our trespasses, as we forgive those who trespass against us. And lead us not into temptations, but deliver us from evil. Amen.
2: Hail Mary, full of grace, the Lord is with you. Blessed are you among all women, and blessed is the fruit of your womb, Jesus.
0: Holy Mary, Mother of God, pray for us sinners, now and at the hour of our death. Amen.
2: Hail Mary, full of grace, the Lord is with you. Blessed are you among all women, and blessed is the fruit of your womb, Jesus.
0: Holy Mary, Mother of God, pray for us sinners now and at the hour of our death. Amen.
2: Hail Mary, full of grace, the Lord is with you. Blessed are you among all women, and blessed is the fruit of your womb, Jesus.
0: Holy Mary, Mother of God, pray for us sinners now and at the hour of our death. Amen.
2: Hail Mary, full of grace, the Lord is with you. Blessed are you among all women, and blessed is the fruit of your womb, Jesus.
0: Holy Mary, Mother of God, pray for us sinners, now and at the hour of our death. Amen.
2: Hail Mary, full of grace, the Lord is with you. Blessed are you among all women, and blessed is the fruit of your womb, Jesus.
0: Holy Mary, Mother of God, pray for us sinners, now and at the hour of our death. Amen.
2: Hail Mary, full of grace, the Lord is with you. Blessed are you among all women, and blessed is the fruit of your womb, Jesus.
0: Holy Mary, Mother of God, pray for us sinners, now and at the hour of our death. Amen.
2: Hail Mary, full of grace, the Lord is with you. Blessed are you among all women, and blessed is the fruit of your womb, Jesus.
0: Holy Mary, Mother of God, pray for us sinners, now and at the hour of our death. Amen.
2: Hail Mary, full of grace, the Lord is with you. Blessed are you among all women, and blessed is the fruit of your womb, Jesus.
0: Holy Mary, Mother of God, pray for us sinners, now and at the hour of our death. Amen.
2: Hail Mary, full of grace, the Lord is with you. Blessed are you among all women, and blessed is the fruit of your womb, Jesus.
0: Holy Mary, Mother of God, pray for us sinners, now and at the hour of our death. Amen.
2: Hail Mary, full of grace, the Lord is with you. Blessed are you among all women, and blessed is the fruit of your womb, Jesus.
0: Holy Mary, Mother of God, pray for us sinners, now and at the hour of our death. Amen.
2: Glory be to the Father, and to the Son, and to the Holy Spirit.
0: As it was in the beginning, is now and ever shall be. World without end. Amen.
2: O my Jesus, forgive us our sins.
0: Save us from the fires of hell. Lead our souls into heaven, especially those who are most in need of your mercy.
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Come, you Holy Spirit, we open up our hearts to your presence. To go to Majafelio Kubera Okomo and to give to quietly we welcome you. We thank you for your ministers. We thank you for you our ministers. To Kwebaza Kuboli Wakati Mufe. They have enough for Batari Nabo to leave. 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They will Kubera Oko to Kiriza. 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But with your presence, we believe that you can do all things through you who strengthens us. So we welcome you, Holy Spirit, to Kwaniriza, to Kugulumiza, to Kutendereza, to Kwatula, to Kwebaza, to Alechitibwa.

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0: We praise you Lord for you alone our God
1: Chitiwa chicho
0: You alone are worthy to be praised All glory is yours Yes all glory and honor belongs to you Lord
1: Chitiwa chicho
0: And that's why we lay down aside Lay down aside Lay down our crowns and worship you Lord
1: Chitiwa chicho
0: Chitiwa chicho Chitiwa chicho Chitiwa chicho Chitiwa chicho Chitiwa chicho Chitiwa chicho Chitiwa chicho Chitiwa chicho Chitiwa chicho Chitiwa chicho Chitiwa chicho Chitiwa chicho Chitiwa chicho 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

0: 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And we have praised and worshipped in the name of the Father and of the Son and of the Holy Spirit.
1: Amen.
2: Amen, amen.
0: Amen.
2: Mukama mulungi.
0: God is good all the time.
2: Obudde bonna.
0: All the time. God is good.
2: And that is his nature.
0: That's his nature. Wow.
2: Akadde okatwala kanti ndi gwe gwe tebirondwa. 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
0: Amen.
2: Twagala okwongera okukatiza obukulu bwa Mwoyo Mutuukirivu.
0: We want to more emphasize the purpose, the greatness of the Holy Spirit.
2: Kimanye ng'eggulo lwa Sunday lwalina ku lwa Pentecost.
0: Yesterday Sunday was Pentecost Sunday.
2: Era ekyesanyu nti bangi basuze mu kasiki na Mwoyo Mutuukirivu. 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
0: And what is so great is that many spent the night in the night Pentecost vigil. Yes.
2: Kikulu nnyo ekyo kasuubire nti baategekeddwa bulungi amanyi okulwa Mwoyo Mutuukirivu balina bajjuzibwa.
0: That is so important. Hope many were prepared well and so we were empowered and we received.
2: Obulamu bwaffe.
0: Our lives.
2: Bujulizibwa nnyo.
0: Are more fulfilled.
2: Era bujulizibwa ddala.
0: And mostly fulfilled.
2: Nga Mwoyo Mutuukirivu azze muffe era ng'akola muffe si kujjaguzi naye n'okola ng'akola ki?
0: When the Holy Spirit is amidst us and he's working in
2: us.
0: Being given is different and also working.
2: Amen.
0: Yes, is also different.
2: Abatume baweebwa obwakabaka.
0: Disciples were given kingship.
2: Baweebwa butya Yesu mu kubalonda ate n'abayigiriza.
0: Jesus choosing them and evangelizing to them.
2: Wabula mu myaka esatu mirambiira baali bakwata Yesu yabasomesa na magezi gaabwe amuntu.
0: But in the whole 3 years they were only taking in what Jesus was teaching by their own wisdom.
2: Simanyi wagomala bbanga ng'osoma katekisimu.
0: I don't know how many years you've spent being taught, studying the catechism. How many times you've spent going to the spiritual seminars. I don't know whether it's a formation houses, I don't know. When all that is taught, it is so important. And it grants man to understand, know their God better. But without the Holy Spirit, you may understand and they stop.
2: The
0: disciples knew and learnt the word,
2: God,
0: and they saw, knew, and that was Jesus.
2: And
0: even faith in the Lord
2: started.
0: But when Jesus is captured, what he told them did not so make much meaning. But when the Pentecost comes and the Holy Spirit comes,
2: bafukira ddala abajulirwa bebyo bibalabanga Yesu akola era babitwala maaso.
0: True witnesses of what Jesus did.
2: We amaro bayigirizanga tebanawe Mwoyo Mutuukirivu byabalema.
0: Before the Holy Spirit
2: era oyinza okugamba bafuna retenge wabona bagwa. Bwena bagwa.
0: They fail.
2: Sajja 12 bwena bagwa.
0: They all.
2: Naye yagwa nume nume yagwa ekigwa ekinene yali Yuda yagwira ddala.
0: But Judah took a heavy one.
2: Bano bagwa nti bagwira ddala.
0: Yes, this is the fellows, they also maybe fall, but Amina. He fell. He had a big one.
2: So bonna bagwa.
0: So they all fell.
2: Ogwa kuno kulimu kulemerwa kutwala mu maaso ekyabakwasibwa.
0: And this was a failure to take on.
2: Mwoyo bwe yajja baatandika okukolera mu maanyi ga Katonda mu nneema ey'enjawulo.
0: But when the Holy Spirit came, they started working in the power of God.
2: Era obwakabaka bwa Katonda.
0: And that's when the kingdom of God.
2: Era abantu bangi baatandika okuwulira ne bakkiriza Kristo Yesu.
0: Many people started
2: kubanga amaanyi gaali gakola kati.
0: hearing and learning and believing in Christ. Amen.
2: Njagala okutegeeza.
0: Friends,
2: nje bali commissioned.
0: They were commissioned, sent.
2: Nga Yesu tannabonaabona wadde okufa n'okuzuukira.
0: Before Jesus suffered.
2: Wadde nga bali basindikiddwa era nga batongozeddwa.
0: Yes.
2: Nje baakola.
0: They had been
2: paka moyo ng'amaze okujja.
0: Until the Holy Spirit came.
2: Kitegeeza, mu kutekebwatekebwa kwa mu formation y'okwishana information, your formation towards your vocation, without the Holy Spirit, yes, your mission becomes almost impossible.
0: Kitegeeza, mu kuyitibwa kwo n'okusindikibwa kwo awatali moyo mutuukirivu,
2: temuli. It becomes impossible.
0: Temuli tesoboka.
2: Or you can try but fail.
0: Osobola okugezaako.
2: Because you are using your own strength, your own power.
0: Maanyi gogwe weyambi.
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0: So when you see someone who worships God and still instead goes to the shrines, traditional shrines, they are lacking something.
2: About the Holy Spirit.
0: And what should I shouldn't forget talking about?
2: I must emphasize
0: our mindset about the Holy Spirit.
2: Moyo mutuukirivu siwa abakweza bujaboka.
0: I must emphasize that the Holy Spirit is not only for charismatic.
2: Erengombe gaba mbwawo ba moyo eino kudibizibwa.
0: And that so-called people of the Holy Spirit should stop.
2: Ndi toli wa Katonda.
0: Instead, unless you say you're not of God.
2: Buli enas inza Katonda. 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Omusi inza mazimane mwoyo.
0: In God, Bible
2: chizibo musi inza mwoyo. 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
0: to worship him in spirit. Biyo
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0: You cannot worship him unless you have the Holy Spirit.
2: Yero genda Musa nyusa.
0: And you can never
2: please kubanga uya kuba tusinza moyo ga kuba sinza mubiro
0: uzo. Because you will have not been worshiping him.
2: Katonda wo mutu si mwangu ate si Katonda lo most kanda wa moyo kuba era moyo.
0: God is spirit and so he must be in spirit.
2: Na musinza nokubanga tuingirwa moyo mutuukirivu.
0: And whoever worships him must be with the Holy Spirit.
2: Okusindikibwa kukulu.
0: Maybe
2: okukolera mu moyo kikulu.
0: But working in the Holy Spirit is what
2: Ona
0: is so important.
2: Okusindikibwa kulwokubanga otegekeddwa mu magezi ag'omwoyo.
0: If you are just commissioned
2: moyo
0: yennyini
2: mu awa omwoyigiriziddwa tomulina bigenda kaluba.
0: In the wisdom of the Holy Spirit,
2: era mission
0: yekoleddwa the Holy Spirit
2: ya kulema.
0: It will be hard.
2: Wana atuma webyali.
0: And the mission will fail. Baigirizibwa
2: ebyomwoyo babikwata na magezi.
0: That was the case with the disciples too. They were preached all spiritual matters, but they only took it with their personal individual human wisdom. Eh?
2: The spiritual persecution, though they are present physically in the physical being, of course they had to be frightened. They had to take off. Batya, baduka, kubanga. Bali batekeddwa mu yomwoyo, nenga tebalina mwoyo.
0: So they took off because they were prepared, formed in spiritual way, but they didn't have the Holy Spirit.
2: Amen.
0: That's why they took off.
2: Bwe bawebwa They desire to suffer.
1: But when they were
2: for Christ's sake,
1: when they were filled or received the Holy Spirit, that they could
2: look for
1: to suffer for Christ.
2: So, Oluganda, Omukristo, awuliriza.
1: Christians, listening.
2: Ekigenda okuyamba mu bulambu obw'okukkiriza ye mwoyo mutuukirivu.
1: In your Christian life or in your life of faith is the Holy Spirit.
2: Amen.
1: Amen.
2: Kubanga banyabo ne bassebo.
1: For friends.
2: Waliwo ebintu ebikulu bitalina kujja ku mutima na mmeeme oba na birowoozo.
1: There are certain things we do not just
2: do. 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
1: After Jesus preaching and doing all preparation for them,
2: ne yagamba bwati.
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1: To let you know of what
2: Era, I've told you.
1: And he will tell you of what will come.
2: Can you imagine? 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
1: Meaning, understanding what Jesus has told.
2: Naye mwe mutuukirivu ayongerayo.
1: But the Holy Spirit.
2: Okubikakasiza ddala. 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
1: Depends your understanding.
2: Namakulu amakusike. You remember Jesus used to teach in the parables. 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
1: That you may deeper understand through the Holy Spirit.
2: Tugenda mu misa almost.
1: We attend
2: sobola buli nako abala basobola lwa Sunday.
1: Iyo
2: mtu agenda yo. Ne basoma isomo lisooka. Eyo kubiri nevanji.
1: Someone goes to church.
2: Baso olomuuzo
1: wali. Second reading.
2: Just after
1: gospel.
2: A few hours. Evanji yevudde wangata jukira.
1: Someone is asked, where has it come from?
2: No, esome soka livudde wangata jukira.
1: Where has the first reading come from?
2: Eyo kubiri zabuli wadde chingata jukira.
1: Where did the psalm come
2: Chitegeza.
1: From? Someone cannot tell. What does it mean?
2: Tugenda. Tetwete setese bulungi.
1: We don't go prepared.
2: Newe uzo mtusa wazeno. Owa ya wadeo misa antiye, esome suka ya wadewa, sejukira.
1: You ask someone, yes, you attended mass.
2: Where did the first reading come from?
1: Where did the second reading come from? Where did the gospel come from?
2: I don't remember.
1: What was the gospel talking about? I don't
2: remember. Yes, Sunday ya wadeo. By the way, indako. Kasi mwoy. Sunday ya wadeo ya mwoyo.
1: Was it about? Sunday was the Pentecost Sunday, yeah.
2: Nego amu kubo, umubuza, abazanyi baseno, bae, kuwa manyaga we, nesende zebafuna.
1: But when you ask some, we. They tell you, ateta,
2: Echegeza ememe yeriwa. 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
1: Lifted in God, they are only lifted, in the spirit secular. Is only listed, yes.
2: Yo, ememe yo, ya imu siwa nyo mwye si, chegeza amani ya kwa mugu waga singa gamere gamutwe.
1: Your spirit is more gamo,
2: yomu gwe matono tono gamuswaba.
1: But the power of the Holy Spirit in you is so little. So little.
2: Wali chizizi nga mwari mwa mazi nega kara. 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Amina. 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
1: Now the Bible says you may the thirsty
2: do you
1: come.
2: Recognize that you are thirsty?
1: Okitegeera oba okizudde oba okimanyi nti oli muyonta.
2: Do you realize there is a need for you to come to the spring, you come to the fountain and
1: okizuula nti okizudde nti olina okujja ku nsulo.
2: Osene. Yeah. That is John chapter 7 verse from verse 30-31. especially 31. 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
1: Now Pentecost helps you that you is thirsty and
2: spirit comes. Msani ukida nye za katonda kuruwa pari shizo niza tebali ne Pentecost video.
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2: nena all kwa parishes I've had Pentecost video. Let me tell you. Gano ge mazima.
1: This is the truth.
2: Obukuru wola ba mu Yezu mu Eucharistia.
1: The greatness of Jesus in the Holy
2: Spirit. And I want to compare in by the way. Bwebukuru bali badola ba mu bwetavu okubanga ebikwata ku moyo mutokirivu obijumbira.
1: Is the same greatness that is in the name.
2: Kubanga Yesu olije tugenda which is very clear and I still encourage that we continue to go in the adoration before the best sacrament. Ye Yesu akugamba nkulekawo nesigenda kulekerera.
1: The same Jesus we worship in the blessed sacrament. The same as
2: they,
1: I leave a helper.
2: You know
1: where old. I told them.
2: Echi gamba helper.
1: Ntio miyambi.
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1: Mesho, shouldn't misunderstand it.
2: Zanti, chila ga position. 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
1: It doesn't just mean that he's just there to help.
2: Therefore, ye mutono ku Yesu
1: making it lower or smaller to Jesus.
2: Bwe tukiza ku chama kya Trinity
1: when we are preaching about the most holy Trinity they are
2: tugamba tata ne mwana benkanaka
1: Father the Son
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1: everyone in
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1: they are
2: tewali mutono.
1: No one is
2: tewali asukumye era Katonda ali omu
1: one God
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1: Each in the persons of the Holy Trinity has a role.
2: Mbwa tugenze kuma katekesis. 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
1: That the Father created.
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1: He was eternal in the creation.
2: Mbwa mbwa kutonda.
1: But he led the creation.
2: 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Dada, sorry.
1: Jesus.
2: 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Eh?
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1: Yes.
2: Mkuba giza. The helper.
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2: e yajja okunyaba abantu bisoboke nga biwadde biganga byali biganye tiyali katonda tata
1: it wasn't the Father that comes to help
2: nga persona e yamba tume bakolomo mulimu nga gwali kuganye tiyali Yesu
1: them, it wasn't Jesus when
2: yeah, they yamba mulimu nakubanga kolebwa the one who activated their mission.
1: Activated.
2: The mission was already there, but dormant. The mission for them to evangelize was already had been already entrusted to them, and they had been commissioned.
1: Amen.
2: Amen. They had been commissioned, but they are dormant. Actually, they had abandoned the mission. They had almost resigned.
1: Baringa bagwe goba kweda.
2: Omayi resignation.
1: Bawa epa.
2: Itali mpandike. Bawa nika. But before even their resignation, they had deserted Jesus.
1: Bobali, neva, tuwadi, yes, wali bambamu na da.
2: But when the Holy Spirit came,
1: nemo mtu kilipuwa
2: ja. They embraced and they were
0: actually activated,
1: empowered
0: for a mission. I mean,
1: and so they. Some even died.
0: But in the beginning, they were not even ready to suffer. Not only that, but even to suffer. Amen.
1: Amina.
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0: therefore, tulabanga temwe mutukirivo.
1: They do the work.
0: Mukuchokubanga atuwa amani, atukubagiza, atuoleleza, atuyamba, atawo, yomulimu ya gwe tisineta kola yiko.
1: So the Holy Spirit is taking on the power of an activating us, but not alone.
0: Obuzibu de butono atenga topic nunja atenga zi. 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
1: But remember, it is not only Jesus that promises the Holy Spirit. Nene
0: katonda tata,
1: God the Father, had already done that in the prophets.
0: Kakati wanutuizo kujomulanzi, katugembo omu, Yoweli omulanzi.
1: Let's say Joel,
0: omutu the prophet.
1: Chapter 2.
0: Nyulabili mumu nana. Timubudu obu omukama, mubudu obu omukama, abantu bonna. But
1: that in God's time, all people will receive.
0: Nabazana,
1: slaves, yes.
0: Amina.
1: Maids. And youths will proclaim. The old will
0: dream.
1: Will have visions. Everyone.
0: Nation that you can edda. Oblanzi wa Elia. Manya Yoweri buja.
1: Right from the old, or the mainly, Holy Spirit was mainly
0: for the
1: prophets,
0: bakabaka,
1: kings,
0: n'abalamuzi,
1: and judges.
0: Never wonder when God forgets about nothing. We talk about. Mukama ngafuna atuma omulanzi we.
1: That
0: naja na kusavida na kuyu na dide jembe na ilimu jembe bali abangaliza na gesi tega na Bible yagamba jembe.
1: When he would be elected as king, but without the Holy Spirit, the Lord would send his prophet
0: and anoint you. Genda, Gilga, Kulsuzo, Kusinda Katonda. That is 1 Samuel chapter 10, verse 6. 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
1: We that shout in song of the of worship or praise.
0: This is not even noise pollution. Amen.
1: Amen.
0: No, which is praise to God. 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
1: okuweebwa. So we were all promised to receive.
0: Mukama mukuwa moyo nga asosola.
1: In nation days.
0: Very selective. 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
1: The Bible says what is born of the spirit.
0: We are born of God.
1: Tuli ba katonda.
0: By virtue of our baptism.
1: Olwa baptismu.
0: Therefore it is we have a task, we have actually a duty to embrace the Holy Spirit.
1: Omulimu no bufunanyizibwa okwaniriza moyo mutukirivu.
0: Eranze, I would recommend.
1: Eranze,
0: ntiba nabana abayigizibwa ku Freemasons yo.
1: I would recommend that children taught confirmation.
0: To confirmation day.
1: Ngabasemberera okujjuza okufuna
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1: They would receive the life spirit seminar.
0: Buli kisomesa. 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
1: They would receive the life in the spirit seminar and so on the day the bishop comes
0: yakigezaako.
1: Commission them to give them confirmation that would be the climax.
0: Tusindika abana nga they are really activated.
1: So that we send out students that are really activated.
0: Si musomo kiringa bw'osoma ntokola bigezo n'otafuna baluwa ziraga nti wasoma. So,
1: like studying, you don't do exams, no papers.
0: Chesare chumkama tuyambe.
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1: That we are not given spirit of
0: fear.
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0: Nitu wa yawati. 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
1: Romans 8:15. For the spirit that God has given you does not make you slaves. And but cause you to be afraid. Instead, the Spirit makes you God's children.
0: Mweyatufula bana bachi?
1: Bana be.
0: Bakatonda.
1: Bakatonda. And by the Spirit's power, we cry out to God, Father, my Father.
0: Yes. The following other verse, is it 17 or? 16. Okay, 16.
1: God's Spirit joins himself to our spirits to declare that we are children. We are God's children.
0: Nti mwoyo wa mukama. 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
1: So becoming God's children, you must first be filled with the Holy Spirit.
0: I know I should call him so far so for the master of the Holy Spirit.
1: Oli aleme kweyita kabwejungira.
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0: He's spoken of as the indwelling. The Bible too tells us that he prays for us.
1: Era moyo mutukirivu ono amanye ekiri ku moyo gwa Katonda era ekyo yakitola n'ajja ku moyo gwaffe. 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
0: And he knows what is on our hearts. He knows he takes it to the heart of the Lord. He knows what is on the heart of God.
1: Amen.
0: Amen.
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0: That is the
1: Chevalaba omuntu asomesa ne munyumira najibwamu na wiranga yegairide asabira moyo mtu okirivu oi oya wiranga ali musala nenga the prize like you know awiranga emkarubye eri abuza nokubuza emise guardiono nga father yogedde nnyo omuntu bwacho nga ne bwabera musala enkuru bwecho awiranga obuddo obugenze nnyo manya esala enkuru ajigenda muna buongo na magezi sina mutima.
0: That's why he or she that prays with the Holy Spirit feels that he's truly close to God. But one who prays without the Holy Spirit is one who always is panicking and is not ready to concentrate in
1: prayer. 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
0: Chapter 1.
1: Woo. 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It says. 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
0: It talks about faith.
1: Kumusinji guo kukiriza. 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
0: Build your life. 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Pray in the power of the Holy Spirit. Without the Holy Spirit, prayer is hard. To you it blaze. To who, he who prays in the presence of the Holy Spirit, prayer is enjoying.
1: Ebyamukama bimunyumira gosanga soma ku Bible gosanga bya ku sacramentu gosanga tasuwa misa gosanga akole mikolo byekisa omuntu obulambo bafugibwa nyumo ya mtu okirivu yali mukufuga
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0: Obu ntegeira. Such a person for recites our praise. His life or her life is driven by the Holy Spirit.
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1: Yesanga asonyiye mwattu.
0: But the one ruled or controlled by the Holy Spirit.
1: Yes, anga wachisa asasira. Akwatwa wachisari kind. Eya abantu.
0: Kind.
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0: And they find themselves enjoying
1: God's things. Ukenda mwezi, anwala mukaka.
0: They are not forced into ministry.
1: Oh, why? 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
0: Can you, will you come?
1: Anzira kwa mebianta.
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0: 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I'm tired of your things.
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1: That love him.
0: You could be having a favorite scent or a scent that you like most.
1: Wandivo inamo omutukiri
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1: through whom you pray.
0: It is okay
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1: and and charismatic renewal is not a movement.
0: What do you mean?
1: You cannot say that Jesus is movement.
0: We have a movement to
1: Father,
0: Jesus, a
1: movement
0: to God the Father. So we shouldn't. Actually, it's a very big mistake. You say, "We chivina chiyankola nkatu chie chokwe zovuja." 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
1: Same should have the Holy Spirit.
0: Amina.
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0: era, here. 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
0: Now, if you're not anointed.
1: Never to use it.
0: You're being commissioned
1: will be hard.
0: Inzo utakogeda kano. 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
1: But when I'm anointed, it is so important.
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1: So when you build and you only
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1: you've not built,
0: if you commissioned, if you are sent, it's a foundation.
1: Musingi.
0: If you are anointed, you're building.
1: Ozimba.
0: And actually that is a completion of the whole building.
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1: 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Sent.
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0: Weta aga to be anointed. 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
1: Amen.
0: Bilungi vya katona. 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Olinye lia Yesu.
1: Amina.